0: Kabatanya Messia. 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

Shiano, Reverend Swan, Sanya Mishra, Fit to be Mubunti, Ah, Sofu SK, Ote, Hey, Yamina Muswayan Dos, Ugana for Sofu, Fit to be Modio. Sunday, Sunday, Sunday, Sunday, when Yamina Musum, I want to message the Yamafu. Hey, we are the old Nami Shiramu Papa. Need a fuck, I see a woman. Yet to be Mubadi. Yabapa, Sepakai, Yamishrau.

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I am the man. Blessing, I mean, curse of Catoria. 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

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Say yes to no and a Maya. Say yes to no and Aji. Hey, you are the pastor, say, and the last shot of drop. Now, so you are the best of a catching and I say, why do you mean Yakopo at DSC? Who can stand God? Say, when he hears the Christ of the DSC, media, and what's there we are with the Adro, and what's there Shia with the Uniana. Yes, wait, you have the coward. Many of the same is here, yes, or yeah, yes, and the matter to me, media draw, me, Nibi Viviana, never deep our company, matter to only Jesus. Hey, we say only Jesus. Yay! Only Abraham, son of Sanya Copper. Hey, my young Pedra Sanya Copper. I see a Pedana, I'm a daddy who would actually. 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

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We know me and about tell you what a free yas. 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We are the way and what say. We are the way at the attack. We are the say. What am I and no yas? Who can't get far far? What's that? What is life for? What is the reaction down for fun? What time I will tell me to go be another person when you reaction down for? Do you know what's that when you come from? Many are, and don't let you know why you come from. Dead, black, black, black. Yes, a woman, a woman. Send your baby, your bunny. 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

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I'm going to go to the house. I'm going to go to the house. I'm going to go to the house. I'm going to go to the house. I'm going to go to the house. I'm going to go to the house. I'm going to go to the house. I'm going to go to the house. I'm going to go to the house. I'm going to go to the house. I'm going to go to the house. I'm going to go to the house. I'm going to go to the house. I'm going to go to the house. I'm going to go to the house. I'm going to go to the house. I'm going to go to the house. I'm going to go to the house. I'm going to go to the house. I'm going to go to the house. I'm going to go to the house. I'm going to go to the house. I'm going to go to the house. I'm going to go to the house. I'm going to go to the house. I'm going to go to the house. I'm going to go to the house. I'm going to go to the house. I'm going to go to the house. I'm going to go to the house. I'm going to go to the house. I'm going to go to the house. I'm going to go to the house. I'm going to go to the house. I'm going to go to the house. I'm going to go to the house. I'm going to go to the house. I'm going

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Ah. 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Then, mom. When you're here, suddenly, so many are coming. You will sell the group as the other hill of fire. And then, when you're not allowed to be a hill of come. Now, when you are not waiting out, Mary, I say, you will have a couple of years to mount that. My menu, me, I don't fuck to my new come home. You're from my youth.

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I'm a former was so Pentecost to John Adder with Moa. 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

0: 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Who can stand God? Say, when he is Christ of the DSC, media, and what's there? We are with the duo, and what's there? And she are with the Union. Yes, wait, you have a coward. Media, the best is here, yes, you are. Yes, you know, Matina Tumu. Me, media, draw me, mini, bibi, biara. Never give up, come and Matina Tumu on Jesus. Hey. We say only Jesus. Yay! 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Hey! My young Peter, Sen Yakopo. That's your Peter now. I'm a daddy who is actually. Hallelujah. Imala la la la la la la la la la la la.
1: 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I can say, I said that I'm counting. Oh, Jesus, one way. And if you feel you know, if you want to be a woman, you know, you can't say, oh, Jesus Christ, what do you mean? If you want to be a woman, you can't say, oh, Jesus Christ, what do you mean?

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Or Kenyan who are not Semo, or Kenyan who are Nayemo, or Kenyan who are Nesuntrumo, or Kenyan who are the men.

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October 12, I'm calling him Huyena from Nkuyenem. I want to say much to the BOT if you be a family coming to Kuzigana, and the BOB again to make yourself. Yeah, and so we be as you know, we should dumb, the Makoya beer and so at my year. And I look at a brand new week, money, I will honor. Let us say, you better be out of Humble Boy and be as you come on. As you know, you may be in, I'm saying, you may be in your near the Antia Baha, if you're in your Baha, that is your idea. The bad can be also can't be enough in the association, I'll be able to make a queer man. 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I think I'm a search engine, Bogus, Nzuke Radio, Sydney, Australia, Be Yabanafu. I've already mentioned it.

Yeah, maybe I'm just in the Abuku Zone, pick up a radio seat, maybe Yabana first Friday. I follow Nessina now, Connor. Telegram, Naya, Juan, Paso Paswa, and now the Nasana, he says for Telegram. Copy a store, look for Telegram, not for install. I've always said, you have a phone number, Bunny Nasin. You have this and send me an email and say, yeah, now, now. That's what I can search. What are you searching for? A link, and I'll search it for WKR21. Boss of Private Transit is about to get a seat name, who knows to get a seat, and Francis, so no one. The first one they put into the book was a John, not the sense of John, so nothing. But China and so on, you need to come up. Again, I'm catching the two commas, they were two McCormen, who they be on my number. I will go through enough to be sure I come upon the amount. Now, my dear Gmini is 0469 059582. Now, when I be in a missus on 0469 059582. I'm an air pass this one at the beginning of 469 059582. Yes, human life across the globe, baby, with my TSA, my dear. I'm like, I got your link and inquire WKR21. We need help. And we are broadcasting live all the way from Sydney, Australia. I was just watching. I'm about to show you TSA, my dear, and I'm going to show you just watching. Because Facebook, I'm going to start to go over to my corner, so we can be on my A whole lot of things in the background, in fact, that's a video, and it's coming next. The video will be on the Yankee Ponsu.

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4: What begins as animal health problem can quickly become a public health concern with serious implications for livelihoods, food production, and national economies. As a country, we are at an important stage in our efforts to transform agriculture into a more productive, competitive, and sustainable sector. Government's ambition is not simply to increase agriculture production so that everybody gets good, high-quality protein supplements or support for our food, but most importantly, to build a modern agriculture economy that creates jobs, that attracts investments, that supports local industry and guarantees food security for our people. We are working with relevant institutions, ministries, agencies and private sector institutions as well as development partners to support this transformation agenda.
3: Eni ayeti yeyi eye president eye director of presidential initiative ewo agric ena agribusiness mu Dr. Peter Buama Odu eno chi ena chairperson Emma Veterinary Council of Ghana Professor Sherry Johnson ono so e kachre a Dr. Fuya womo ebetimi aye emwa hu operation nyinaa yi wo kachre omo se adwuma na omo ba ba ye no ewo standard na susudua no omo anye ne saa na etiba fo mu a ene na womo 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
5: responsibility to uphold professional excellence which the council demands and a commitment that is vital for healthier Ghana. Our theme, which you have heard echoed many times today, reflect the critical role you will play. And as members of this profession, you must adhere to the highest ethical standards, embrace innovation, and collaborate across disciplines to grow. The Veterinary Council stands ready to support you in maintaining these standards through regulation, guidance, and professional development. The continuous professional development that we institute is a must, and together we will build a healthier Ghana through unwavering dedication to animal health, food safety, and the One Health vision.
3: NAIATA Chairperson, Veterinary Council of Ghana, Professor Sherry Johnson, and I, yet, say, or Casanana Krakramu, and Womwa. Wamusa Funemusa Yebie Ewo University of Ghana School of Veterinary Medicine, Dr. Aiko Adade, and Afe Kwame Nkrumah University of Science and Technology, Dr. Pascalin Na Tava, Womunina, Womo HSA, Obe two on Westwa Yejumatin, Ameunu, Ejumamukosianeso, Emphaso.
6: With great power also comes great responsibility. A responsibility to uphold the principles of animal health, food safety, and One Health, just like it says in our theme. We as veterinary surgeons truly stand at the intersection of it all. We have built humility, we have built resilience, and now we acknowledge the power of camaraderie. And through all of it, we have no one else to give thanks to but our God, who has seen us through it all.
7: We saw all walks of people come in and out of our respective institutions. But those challenges prepared us for the responsibility we accept today. Professional excellence is not simply about earning a title or wearing the white coat. It is about practicing ethically, keeping our knowledge current, communicating respectfully, recognizing our limits, and putting animal welfare and public safety first.
3: Ya indaktu wa mama wa mabaya doctor fuo wa mubesha ye mwano wama ye sedi ebeya ebeko yi ene mwano ya liye biya meka wamo ye nse nchoni Abdullahi Dasmani onone di nsemi ebe
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0: and a bit me up to or by the and position from the Mamma Cran be in the B. And to maybe about Santimantum and Emma in Sikumas, you could see what a Santimam Pon, and the Prebra make a day as Santimam Pona, Yamiato Yababit, Nasinia, if you are with Yanano, a year school, I hope you are such a senior high school, sir, and war a year man from Patama, Omunina, a Kangubi, a security agencies, Omoha, Ghana Police Service, Fire Service. Omunina, Edimunjin, my Afe, a year volunteers, or more a woman home, or more a canoe, Afe, a year BCI for Major, a year Breast Care International, for a peace and love hospital, a grand punina, a woman, a year district assemblies, a woman, but some of them do on a stakeholder in a car now, about 5 kilometers, and then the a year Nantian, a Becoso, our principal street. I know a war a year man for her. You need to have to bear 5 kilometers. Only I know a two in jail. And a year university can see a year Amstel university can see. I know a war sentiment. I'm maybe a community winner by campus. You see, I did. And no gin and an answer. A year a war and Nick Massidiano. You know. And yeah, and after a Janabe Basua and pay you for a 2024 as sentiment of Basua for. Or can we be a pay more and paying for a count now pay a doctor, Mrs. which is your there, and a partner, international partners, or more free US, America, which men, or more free Europe, or when you now so about the Pima no more, Marcia, almost a Tunia, a Santeban for empty, and then they have said, and what I have 12, a year 12 PM on a year. Now, just walk on Abaha, a woman, a year, a Casa for a woman, Casa. Omunina Akasa, and you know, we are my star and it's going to walk on a year as anti Mampo and what as anti Mantema about the Juhano.
1: Joe, anti Sesiano, a idea walk and unqua and answer other activities be a honoma, mobile the Akahon.
0: A walk on Echino and Benin for the Casa no more medication. Doctor Mrs. which is Yavia, the Casa medication, Yentia, and what's that? Sad the Runo. And the CA Jabo, Afibia, or Sayapo, Afi, Apaimun Penny for, you are not to Amonsa, Afre, as Antimantemaswa for, William for Doctor Frank Amakohine, Ababa, Afi, a year, Mampong, Mainhine, Afi Mampong, Hima, any penny for me in Abeka, so Casavia, a year screening and Casano, nurses, any volunteers, or more Macaro, BCI, for more year, a year screening also, or may screening at Yama, Yamaminum. Yes, to Anum, Yerinum, any of us for Ma or more ever program. I said, Media to Mediano Abba and Bia.
1: Ah, Joe, where the Dubesiano, Menemono say, Drew Bra, Doctor, Mrs. Beatrice, we are fair day, year education. Noah, now I catch us all my ink and call a man aside, the quiet of a first war, examine, or no one can submit to me, examine the breast. It's answer and say, Savaki to be a year, you know. No do on watch, I said, woman named Sadie, one more a bear examine, one more a breast, and I say, be a from so be a baby more, and I say, be a be more, woman to me, aquaco report to, ain't he, yeah, Dubesia. You. I was here for your century, Samson Kwame Nyamche, and now Oten and Canon. Na yet work as your bonus for breast cancer and same bisemia ehua. A woman for 82 a man or don't want one, and an no peace cassia, ye no more equation coma, one which you say, quiet on befas one betting me and nukunuku, one more and no fu, one more a danda, one more no fu, who say beer, and Sakraibia and a BB soon could be a damn for Muntino, and send me to an amo, echo, I sabia, call you doctors, which you just as Adiano, woman. 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
2: for breast cancer, and I know it's a sickness of the breast, cancer in your breast, and it can be cured. I know of the lump test. That's where you check your breast to see whether there's a lump inside of your breast. Say it's not specific, I just do it at random. Anytime it comes to my mind, I just do it. Breast cancer and the yes, October, when we're screening, be yes, maybe I said the name to be a far. Say a rare man, a pa, and no. I won't say obit me as one phone say a baby woman na na say sometimes rashes be gugu ho na ye we na sometimes moja bi epi o nepo no ma me ko so show me na me

0: more comes, I'm using my check it, but before an answer.
1: I've heard about it because it's on social media and everywhere, but I don't really know much about it.
2: That's the way I am money, you know. Yes, we nim yekosukura Gen Z for we have a bad Gen Z for no. Aye, it's a seminar, no, a year, yen sent training, something coming a mixture, a Joel Minta. Ena Sandra Nanaya Yeboa wunye nane kambu mwa omobuwa no maye nsa ekane.
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4: Aushe section 98 ahono mwa ahona rape neighbor the Chinese rape chese or have a carnal knowledge of a girl a girl, oh, yeah, 16 years. And after about 15 years without the person's consent. The canal knowledge, you know, by section 99, it defines canal knowledge, you know, say the least form of penetration. Just a penetration, you know, because a canal knowledge, just a penetration. And you know, and the Yan say, ye deep and I say, a crabbing po, and you know, section 99, Okaya, a chess, a nipano, only the IBB, Udi Ubermano Asher, ne, Nadima, what penetrating, say ye deep say a little.
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2: and now we see a private legal practitioner, lawyer, I could see Boatin Seminina, Yen Century, Wisdom, Mauli, and a Buano Bay.
3: Na watch here, HMW, na a cyber security awareness week, Ewa Confa Noche, a buying Ayari Sabia, na and on I'm so Emma, Womshadesi Hunkunya. Madam Mercy Araba Ketsen, or your head of administration, or Cyber Security Authority, or Kobe Emma Okasai, Ujina Director General, our da Cyber Security Authority, or Divine Selassie, Agbeti Ane Mudin Semtuja. Then on our catch up Mudin, Edmund Fuin, I say, one sir will be Yade, now or Ba Ayarisabia. Yadiano, one person will be born with Deuro, and Unti Anna, Yaya consultation, my doctor. 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
5: Can you imagine what will happen when a healthcare worker urgently needs a patient's record but realizes that the system is no longer available? Imagine it is 9:15 a.m. on a Monday morning. The emergency department is busy. A doctor is preparing to review a patient. A laboratory result is expected. A nurse is trying to assess an electronic record. Then without warning, several computers display an unfamiliar message. Patient records cannot be accessed. A situation like this can happen at any time and will affect different patients and healthcare officers differently. It is a situation that no hospital or healthcare facility can afford because every minute offline means lives are at risk.
3: Life. Any yeah, Madam Mercy Araba Ketsen, head of administration, that was Cyber Security Authority. Ojina, Director General Nemo, Dr. Divine, Selassie Agbeti, and Nemo Nodin Semi to Jana Nekrakremu, Medical Director. Our work of Anochi Teaching Hospital. Hey, Professor Yao Amwakon, onosu din semsene tuja.
6: And it's of critical importance to ensure that we have uninterrupted medical service delivery. It's on this basis that our IT team, the hospital's IT infrastructure, has been designated as critical national information infrastructure by the Ministry of Communication and Digital Innovation, as well as the Cybersecurity Authority. And this is something that we as health staff should be mindful of. This recognition therefore places on us a profound responsibility to ensure that we maintain the safety of our patient information. We as management want to state unequivocally that and we are very committed to ensure that even whilst we are utilizing these services to ensure efficient health service delivery, we should be mindful of the potential challenges that it places on us.
3: And near TEA, your medical director, welcome for Anochi Teaching Hospital, Professor Yawa Mwakon, and Okasa, you know. Here are something, Kwame Yamiche, and Paul, who's one more, and Omdin Simibre.
2: Albright Foundation ade disade ato empenyufo nim umesuemo nim difo ahodo nim se ebehia se ye senior high schools nkoda no yebetumi achechere womo eniema hodo bi ebeboa ama ejina bi a womo ebesi ama 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
0: Ebusia president ya Oda Breast Care International, Dr. Mrs. Beatrice, we are fear day and utene nkano. Na October busume ya breast cancer awareness worker afibia Dr. Mrs. Beatrice, we are fear day on breast care international for one more yeno and nesosono be a baso live. Na yenko yen sin trini penny or tun crefia sante mantam emu. Sam se kwami nyamecha wabahu maswa yeneno ebo Chef, I don't pay him watching.
2: Major, so many of us.
0: You, now, say, see, I would in a hair potting.
2: So, the idea, you know, the kind of a dear and a piece of law hospital in a breast cancer national. One more, yes, October, be on the Dabaco, Adia Tuana, one more, I yet say, yet sitting in Anna say, and Nancy, Nafi, Yapote, Rose, yes, a year. Breast cancer, they are here in Yipa, and they bet me up to a baby. And position from the Mamma Grand PhD in Yabi. And to maybe about Santimantum and Emma in Sikumasi, you could see what a Santimum phone. And the program is a very Santimum corner, Yabiatum Yababit. Now, Sunday, if you are with Yanano, a year school, I hope you are senior high schools are a war a year man from Batama, Omunina, a Kangubi, but the security agencies of Moha, Ghana Police Service. Fire service, Omunina, 80 million in mine, after a year volunteers for more woman home, for more economy, after a year BCI for Michelle, a year Breast Care International, for a piece of love hospital, a Grandpunina, a Wadum, a year to Sutta Assemblies, a one better more, who do on a stakeholder in a car now, about 5 kilometers, and then the a year Nantian, a Becoso, our principal street. I know a war a year man for her. It was about 5 kilometers. Only I know a two in jail. And a year university can see a year Amstel university can see. I know a war sentiment and maybe a chimney win if I come to the Sadia and Ujina and also a year a war and Nick Massidiano and Yaha and after a Janabe Basua and pay you 2024 a sentiment of Basua for what can be a pay a payment and pay you for a count now pay a doctor, Mrs. Bridges, you have the the partners, international partners, almost in US, America, which means almost in Europe, or when you also about the PMA no more, Mansia, almost in the Munia, at Antebam for. And the day, I said, and what they have 12, a year 12 PM on a year. Now, I said, walk on Abaha, a woman every year, Ama, a Casta, for a woman Casta, or Munina, a Casta, and you know, the Amasa, and it's getting to walk on. You want to monster after a sentiment for how young for Doctor Frank Amoakuni, about after a year, Mampon, Mine, after Mampon Hima, any penny for me in Abacas or Cassavia, a year screening and Catano, nurses, any volunteers, or more Macau, BCI, for more a year screening also, or may screening at Yama, Yamaminum, Yatuanum, Yerinum, any of us for Ma, or more Ababa program, and I said, you know, after a year.
0: Ayo, where do you do Bessian? Mono say Drew Bra, Doctor, Mrs. Beatrice, we are fair day, yeah, education, noa. Now I catch us all my ink and call a man aside, the quiet first war, be examine, or no one can submit me examine the breast. It's answer and saying, Savaki to be a year, you know. Rudu on watch, I said, woman named Sadie, one more a be examine, one more a breast, and say, be a from so be a baby moa, and answer, say, be a be moa, woman to me, a quacko report, ain't he, yeah, do Bessia. Yo, I was a 4 year century, Samson Kwame Yamiche, and now Oten and Canon. Na yet, work as a bonus to a breast cancer and same with Samia and Hua. A woman for 82 a man or don't want one, and an unknown peace cassia, ye know more equation, comma, one which him say, quiet on Befasso, on Betty me, and Nukunuk, one more, and Nufu, one more, a danda, one more for who say beer, and Sakraibia, and a BB soon could be Edam Nufu Muntino, and send me to an amo, echo, I sabia, call you doctors, which you won't just as Adiano, woman. Yet a woman say, I come once some one, but won't tell any idea. And so, a man would want to say, woman names an animal at home matching, ain't you know, and pay you for one more airport, they'll run here, no one more ma, the bono, and call for me, yep, I said, a bayer, a man would want one, son, or bet one, a more acquired Sabiano. No one can say to me, I should share and no funeral who say, be before fro be abem and as I cry be abem, no to an amon, a call doctor.
3: For breast cancer, and I know it's a sickness of the breast, cancer in your breast, and it can be cured. I know of the lump test. That's where you check your breast to see whether there's a lump inside of your breast. Say it's not specific, I just do it at random. Anytime it comes to my mind, I just do it. Breast cancer in the year, yes, October, when we're screening, be yes, me mentioned in me to be a farm. Say, I have a man, a pa, and no. I will say, Obit Mills, one of them say, a baby woman, and I say sometimes rashes be gugu, nay, and sometimes moja be a pure nipple no more. Make also show me the name who saw more can was I'm using my check it by me for an answer.
4: I've heard about it because it's on social media and everywhere, but I don't really know much about it.
0: That's the way I am money, you know. Yes, we need to go to Kora. Gen Z for we have a bad Gen Z for no. Aye, it's a semi. You know, yeah, yeah. Same training. Something we have to Joe Minta and Sandra Nanaya Yeboa. We need to come to Mwa. We Mwa no ma yensa ekan.
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6: 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carnal knowledge no by section 99 a define carnal knowledge no say the least form of penetration just say penetration you know okay carnal knowledge just say enene penetration you know and you know 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
7: Can you imagine what will happen when a healthcare worker urgently needs a patient's record but realizes that the system is no longer available? Imagine it is 9:15 a.m. on a Monday morning. The emergency department is busy. A doctor is preparing to review a patient. A laboratory result is expected. A nurse is trying to assess an electronic record. Then, without warning, several computers display an unfamiliar message. Patient records cannot be accessed. A situation like this can happen at any time and will affect different patients and healthcare officers differently. It is a situation that no hospital or healthcare facility can afford, because every minute offline means lives are at risk.
5: Any Madam Mercy Araba Ketsen, Head of Administration, that was Cyber Security Authority. Ojina, Director General, Nemo Dr. Divine Selassie Agbeti, and Nemo Nodin Semi Tu Jana, Nekrakremu Medical Director, our work on Fanochi Teaching Hospital, Professor Yao Amwakon, Onosudin Semsene Tuja.
8: And it's of critical importance to ensure that we have uninterrupted medical service delivery. It's on this basis that our IT team, the hospital's IT infrastructure, has been designated as critical national information infrastructure by the Ministry of Communication and Digital Innovation, as well as the Cybersecurity Authority. And this is something that we as health staff should be mindful of. This recognition, therefore, places on us a profound responsibility to ensure that we maintain the safety of our patient information. We as management want to state unequivocally that we are very committed to ensure that even whilst we are utilizing these services to ensure efficient health service delivery, we should be mindful of the potential challenges that it places on us.
5: And near TEA, your medical director, work of Fanochi Teaching Hospital, Professor Yawa Mwakon, and Okasa, you know. Here are something, Kwame Yamiche, and Paul, who's one more, and Omdin Simi Bray.
0: Albright Foundation ade disadia ato empenyufo nim womasua mu nim difo ahodo nim se ebehia se ye senior high school sunkodano ye betumi achechere womo enema hodo bi ebeboa ama ejina bi a womo ebesi 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
2: Nuanum, you may dear be our person would be piano. 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So when Nidium, I rev womb, who do birthday, and answer what work or then your mercy, and answer what torn near my be our person ye be an oldie bread, also cabby, umber bomb with the ramount, and when near jay, your person ye be an old bar won't be ya my home telephone no many 96008878. 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

0: Yo me quise mantener un sistema de perna. 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Brand new man, brand new week, and more than I ever ran in October.
1: Not in love with money, but in love with what?
0: justice. Something that's in the room. Yeah, in love with justice. Not in love with publicity. Yeah. Photo opportunities in the click and put away security. That will be African designing now to draw on a sign on the A. Click the photo. And the white man in our ocean and somewhere. And so heavy and more solicited. When you're here, no, I'm telling you, no. Not publicity. But enough of humanity. Then there's when you're here more. African bit my friend. No, oh, dear, we are in here. I'm going through a cut. Yes, I don't know. Justice. Humanity. Not enough of money. Sadly, the way. Yes, I didn't just suppose I never will come on as a criminal. I'll call him and come across one. Said in copy against the Amina's one. An example back on the media. I'm here to swan. You do know, saying the media. You may be in a Germany. Tell us, from a call of Korean, I'll be a car, meaning a visa. A man passport to another man of badges, you know, local. No visa fee, you know nothing. They take away American men. Come rough, rough. Go, quiet, you may be out to take a car, no matter the home crew. Aha. And I didn't listen for him. And I can't do it. But we can't stand natural. If I send coffee, then everybody will feel like I'm a smart. Yeah, but boss won. And when I'm in the mirror, we need leaders. Not in love with money, but in love with what? Justice. Not in love with publicity, but in love with humanity. When you hear me?

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0: summer camp, and my mom signed about this summer thing. Because it was a good guy, and I'm the cook. Well, apparently, and so it was my phone car. And I did also have it on my mind. And I don't know, you heard it. Come up, and you think it's the same one, all kind of memo. Anyway, it's an idea, but it's not the kind of come up, and it is all hidden up. And then my name here, the Ecoso. I didn't know you know, as I'm watching, and I would do bed down on the day. A penny bones, and then would do bed day, a penny bed day, and then I'm a sergeant, mammy a sergeant. I'm a sergeant, I'm just a marching, and I would do bed day and consume yourself. If you are so elegant, my man. But if I didn't know that, because then I was intended. I had the Ecoso, and Catherine, and I was a sister.
1: Passa, passa.

18 minutes past there. And I'm going to make a on a brand new month. Brand new week, you know, in a war. You can look at Monday, October 12th. I'm going to make a phone call on a brand new month. I have a couple of weeks I'm going to in here. I think I know some of the things in the room. So I'm going to make a phone call on a brand new month. I'm going to make a phone call on a brand new month. I'm going to return to work. I was a former chancellor, which is good news. I don't know what you mean. The government of the government is preaching in cars and near Yinsan. And I know Obi Kasa. Some of the women and the Ribo. Oh, what are they doing? Oh, what are they doing? That is a copper salmon and because it be a government to buy a woman and a coffee to be a baby. Oh, yeah, and find the argument in Tunisia. And if the answer can't be this, I may have bubbles one and one near Gergen, not as I abbey you until what are they doing? I don't have a hammer, I can't watch them. I saw from so many as a copy to him, therefore, money. Scantra, suffering like Scantina, only like what I say, oh, I am here. Uncle Possum, me, I cry now. What's it? Take him, Scantina, the copy to him away. But how much one can save him to work on us and can't swap him, sir, and some point they can't watch him. So maybe I can try to draw Uncle Four. Can't quite remember the two years and draw no man. And this station will be a from my other guys, you pretty net. There's all here, Nina. Oh, man, she can't always be an idiot, you own person, man. And all my money be a safety net to be in her, and I won't imagine crossing a head. I'm happy with my tears. The president can also say, US has had a deal for having a US aid. I'm going to buy a gun and overcast in 70, I may say, and they have 100 and something million. They're in the fire, and so. The health in here, you know, but it's a last year, it'd be Hong Kong, has it? Excuse me, a strange attack. No, conditionality, the two swan. It's a gun, maybe a data in another, in America, that's a big American moon. We just send some Frank one out here, and a gun are born in the United States. And they, for myself, with you. The baby, you are the mumper in the Indian class in the Indian kind of now, I'm here. The government is here, that's nothing. You can't just a gun, uncle. Yes, the continent is in your way, I said. Now we are Zambia. I'm going to Zambia. I'm going to go to the continent. I'm going to go to the continent. As I'm looking at the memoir, I say, here they are suited for, and what the map is so good is your work. I say, here's a way, and not for your citizens, and where you could honor. Not so you should honor, and so if I know you should get you have some catch up. Because the media asking the punk of form be the enemy. Okay, I'm talking about having a DVD and your book, you intend to enter. But the only day every cooking from American Mom class, I have also a class, I will be an open pursuit, they have now pursuit. Mazoea ya polisi ni sana mwanamke ndiyo na ipenipa ti kisha kutoa ndiyo ibina wana kanda na mwanamke kwa nchi ni taho na kuhudi ya kofu hadi ya kushia kwenye kati ya msaada ndiyo pati na mbeza ndema 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wao. And then he's gonna be a baby, and then he's gonna be a baby, and then he's gonna be a baby, and then he's gonna be a baby, and then he's gonna be a baby, and then he's gonna be a baby, and then he's gonna be a baby, and then he's gonna be a baby, and then he's gonna be a baby, and then he's gonna be a baby, and then he's gonna be a baby, and then he's gonna be a baby, and then he's gonna be a baby, and then he's gonna be a baby, and then he's gonna be a baby, and then he's gonna be a baby, and then he's gonna be a baby, and then he's gonna be a baby, and then he's gonna be a baby, and then he's gonna be a baby, and then he's gonna be a baby, and then he's gonna be a baby, and then he's gonna be a baby, and then he's gonna be a baby, and then he's gonna be a baby, and then he's gonna be a baby, and then he's gonna be a baby, and then he's gonna be a baby, and then he's gonna be a baby, and then he's gonna be a baby, and then he's gonna be a baby, and then he's gonna be a baby,
16.4 million. I'm fishing here. Gone missing. So we're telling out here. In the part of the one, the former brother, if you are playing this one, I'm high. You better get the moment and somehow I'm going to be doing here. The position for Neko Ruben Quintana, 16.4 million. First for you, baby. If the uncle is first time, he's going to walk. If you can't tell me, I'm going to tell you, I'm going to tell you, I'm going to tell you, I'm going to tell you, I'm going to tell you, I'm going to tell you, I'm going to tell you, I'm going to tell you, I'm going to tell you, I'm going to tell you, I'm going to tell you, I'm going to tell you, I'm going to tell you, Casa, a consider the paper paper. And that's all condemned the party. Never know, or can't in so I am coming there. Or can't in so I can't know, or no seminar. I come to Mr. Sam Albin. And I can't get any people for saying, Moonsiadia. And I 38% in the Munyan of the idea in the Munyan, and Adia Moonsiadio. Moonsiadia. I am not a man. Was a mafia, a human and cousin can say to me. Why do I say to me? I come home. I knew me. I was going to come to America to me. Yeah. I can't even make us out of America. They MPP me and cousin cousin. As I said, Kufado, because it means a channel. Because remember, I called Super Savasan Yana 8 years, woman who do a year, when I could be a woman country, 8 years in the other number. I was in some trouble, man. Hey, I'm putting now because you're wrong. I was in my country. I'm going to tell you, Molly. I'm busy with some problem with you. I'm not sure. And I'm going to tell you, Mr. Sam, you're going to tell me. So, I'm going to tell you, dear. I'm going to tell you. I'm going to tell you. Well, you're going to come home and continue. I'm going to be Trump on him. I think he's going to be politicking. You're going to be playing the winning me and Twitter. So, nice. I mean, I'm going to. Don't go there. I'm not here. And if you are saying, I'm paying for contribution, we'll be out here. We'll be a penalty. Oh, I love you. I love you. Oh, this is enough. That for you. Oh, this is it. That's it. You're out of date here. But to go, baby. It's not true. It's not true. You look at a penny, call me and put it. I want you to be able to call me. That's all 2 minutes. No more 2 minutes. It's not something I didn't want. You want to be here, man. Yeah. Now for me, I go say, hey, me, hey, don't you come here, man? I go live off. Who do you know? What's the national? I don't know. I can say I go live off. Who you are, me? I want to go play with you, man. Who? I'm so going to go to the national. I'm too from here. When I go on the bar with me, I be like, who did? How did I make one thing? I'm born, no. I'm in the near bed. I go ahead, I go to one. Onua, the Savo, and all you. Onua, what's the cash of all and all you? And you are out in general, they ever come. Then I'll get your booty, hey, booty, hey. This is a smooth crumb on a little bit. You must have on this sort here, man, it in here. How could you put him? Yes. Make a full sack of one man as some cutter. The one. Could you jump? Executive, no, executive, you know, baby, I know for pen and paper. I'm going to be a good person. I'm not for a coma, I was through Papa Mumma, my papa. I did convince my husband, I made him a lesson, never now here, you're not talking, baby. I didn't do any other than doing talking to pretty, hey! And I forgot. It's so, I don't know, I'm off on eight games, you know, wasn't it? I'm talking about that.
As I'm going to print it through. So I'm pretty, not the only few of this one. I'm the truth. I mean, it's a lot of don't trust politicians. I don't care. Then you'll meet me back and back and back and back. I can't make it through. Ah, you're quite your man. I'm selling my bread.

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Na Oko designer class. The designer class na oko ya no one there. 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Mamma, it will mean you. I mean, come a smoke. I mean, can't be a bam, yammy, and salmon American was him. Yeah. The uncle's only in and I will yes, my missus, a quarter boy in and say. And no, they are selling UV cars. They do know, sister, say no, electric cars. Is a if you are sitting there among for AC, a trim the cocoa bean, the copper to a boy didn't know. Well, Oqua, the best in the bondage, I'm saying, a buyer answer, a buyer answer. Last man, you be a toy, you be gas and a chain in the automobile. Cut today a little man and now with human. It's a swok will be until you, be a evening will be epic. If all this, you know, because if you are saying a rock, they know what they're doing. It didn't know my head, damn it. Say, very. He be cousin, Baba. Company is a business guy. Company business guy. No, yeah, you. They go and say, nah, snippers. He be cousin, buy an unfold better and 28. This is a factory buy an uncle, as you see. Say, the sales messy across the room. As a customer, something about it. Everywhere. Country be asked. Maybe he say, time, yet. It's a much honor. We didn't announce or make a general announce for me. Can't be as the easy cousin. And one is the Ubieto. So, yeah. Yeah, I can't come. And to Ufia, Trump, you know, you know, war, no, you can't say. I'm not, we'll be seeing them for sure. You're born. That's the cast. Company is ready. I'm so eight, maybe be feeding. It's a cast in the atom. Can you miss it so? And it's a car in the atom. Grand yet. Tell me, cancer, I'm going to say. Tell me, see, we are the BBC and Biana.
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in babuami, it's in here, these are more from the, I don't know, the equation. You can't tell me the name on. The 13 of them are more, you're caught in the city, and so I don't cut it here, and I am queer. What is making news? Yeah, now can it. Right. Did they come to catch you, sir? The boy in the media. Did they see the news as they can? Kunya baba betina so ewa Namibia. For the God knows, for the past leaders, you have back on in Nana. A month for extra about Echo Eba Namibia, and now Mukutavisa, a man or man of baggage, you are not from the past from Minoko. They take an American tourist if one of them in Nana. Oba, pa, no more betina, umpiafi. Sama, me, I make an answer me. Wrong. Only they will buy you. I know why I know what's my chest idea. Leadership or make a back on no. More leadership, no. Then I'll pursue and make a decision. Quite no, sir. A big day, a big way, an American for because they be a European and a sank of falling out to come now, Bukuruna. Then I saw a day. I saw with disregard room crack because woman and person could grabby, particularly in Pesa Africa, crown of Edith Macurinum. And then some of them are going to be asking me, but I'm going to say, no, none of you are so tired. I'll call you so big. I'll call you and also my minute you speak to the command. I'm not going to say, we'll be our toys, be our bra, Namibia, be our old bar. That's all day. And so we have visa. We pay visa fee. Me, a buyer, I'm country, UK, Germany, any other country. And go, oh, mommy. They said they obey good tourism. But it's all lies. It's all lies. They say after calling the tourists, you go Eba. Eba ni kulumho. Mami ya, yes. Over 14 million. Nambi biya currency. The mela, omi sisi obi ama, kanene, omi nyegu omi coffee smoke. But obi fi Namibia, eh, kwa Amerika memwa. O coffee reforms, you o tuya, visa fee. What's our weekly basis? The book on a net, I read yet. That's one more about Africa, Namibia, or medium burning free. My main band will turn leadership, a hope, back on the country, and to be a leader now for our men, if I know who's through. Now, Boko Mubaya, now near year, Master. Kind of leadership, and then baby, I'll free. And then baby, I'll go. But a queer man, there was so. Now, come on, I'm dear man, there was no man come back, come so. Call your ministry ACPM. Well, as I say, you have a baby 70th anniversary of Ghana, man. Then you are Fahudian. Back. Maybe I have 2 million. Yeah, I don't know anyway. Well, from the man, I'm making a sound, I'm a catching seminar. They say, you have a baby painting Ghana, particular crown, man. A dead is wrong, a home in Ireland, actually. Ye be clean a dang in a penty. I'm a enkin mama, you say, should I? What about my village? Your village is saying, oh, you're gonna. What do you be a mahon to home? You matter. And then grind, you're about to be clean, mahonina, I come a count. Now, the other man is a penty, not no, Oma penty and near every answer, company. And so, Oma, I bid the baby. Your papa's Ghanaian. Penthouse in the company.
and ya come area come at Chinese. Come to one bit my said man. By a tea and I can afford the answer, any man on the area come at Chinese in any kind of man. But me, I'm Tiana, many president in the argument. Then the argument pen time. With the painting, my gun in his own painting can a memoir. They say painting, or painting the idea of painting can about who can. You ever say you're in the edgeman's Ukrainian then? Say, Ghana, mamma, now can I come over the edgeman's own edgema? Was it as on me, dear me? As on Amma Mukasiga, as of Toby and Mendy. I'm not going to tell you, sir. What is it? It's an evasion. Yeah, anyway, dear me, come on, son. I say, because the major race on Cramamon, Milano, Milano, the man, the facelift. It's about Hamano, 70th anniversary of independence. The road news and the Abinazi will not argue. Sir Quabia, Ebian, the unlift in the come. And the woman did a quahoo, yeah, you know, I got pummel in the floor. I'm a gunner, I'm from my farm. I'm a coincidence of my age. And the penny pensioner, Chinese company, in the idea myself on the day. But because it's true, if they do my China for no one, they will do it in the last and time I demand one could meet my. Ghana knew the idea of my man, I didn't tell me a question. I didn't tell you, oh, now I'm going to be grow as you acquire yeba, and some hang nine, yeba. I didn't know about passing the air. You have a cancer look like, yeah. Well, and I'm going to catch a 7 minute but say they, you know, you can see a movement here, they call John Bricks. And they call, the European Union, woman in our boat for Ghana. See a son gun in, they did a hunk of Bob Bricks, it here, and then here, and here, they say, an American for any ability in I didn't think that Trump was able to be a crazy in here. US aid no come out and so discovery will be on. I don't know. They said Ghana, as they have risked 10% Trump is what they buy any crown. Say, you're the Uncle Bob Race, you're obeying 100%. What is nonsense? So, when you are coming in Africa, you're going to be able to go to Africa, and then you can see it in your way, and then you can see it in your way. No, no. I just say, but for about this very year, they did very well. Omo boom home body, but and you so easy. So I saw poor Nimperepe near Twin Side. So, if it's my Abba assets me too, you can be even killed. Do so many things. Let us sell economy. There's a Otiana. Because we try to catch him, Mahama said, what the Hoko Bob Bracia. Then I was at 10%, your telephone, the other number called 10%, obeying 100%. I'm going to work at you. You were threatening with all this. But we are leader. That's the one more near and yet. No one who said the opposite of you and I'll be a dear. Massa, they be our royal day. What's up with you? What's up with you? Well, nah. I said, you know, I said, I'm making it nice to be a team hand of work. Sometimes it's not right. Yeah. Sometimes it's not right. So crazy, I'm kind of mad at him. So crazy. What is it? I don't know Mahama. What is he gonna do? I think if you have Mahama, is that maybe our choice? I just saw idea Hong Kong. Brex. Oh, the accountant. Yeah. Well, maybe come back as a American phone. But so many there, we negotiate. I want me to. Don't bet you on the US aid you get for Medicare purpose to me in Ghana and as a 109 million and come to Magana. The head wants a 7 number. I will be on the conditional TV to push for the year 70 more you buy me a year. So we get here. We can make a pose on the side of you and be able to see who could not. You ever had only over 2 tables for? I can issue with the SA card and see it to my account. Well, Philippine, for the way they are not granting me
Teddy Davis, free MP, ama 46 Africa countries. Ba yeyi Nigeria free. Ana sati. Yeyi Nigeria free. Ana se dimbo me ame lebi e kan hasi mabu ha wanti asia. Ata na. Ati pen. Yom zo kati ano. Omba agranti visa free. Ama 46 Africa countries. What are you talking about? I get it, I'm coming. Okay. Is it 46? Or 45? Could be able to come on now? I don't know. Anyway. Okay, Batman raised 92.9 million to build 166 new affordable apartment for family in Pasente. Martin Mututu. I don't know. Anyway, in the drama, so that from the group, I know, Los Angeles, 166 in affordable. But this is Kana, and the person is no more Ghana money. And first Ghana is in Bhutan. I found one who is in Ghana. So this is 92.9 million. And I think package, you know, they did well more of 166. New affordable apartment in South LA for family earning between 30% and 70%. Good are you, brother? I have to go back. I have to go back. What's up, you doing here?

hear me and Sabah Cram, who says, and last year in Kwano, 4,000 people from near China, and they cut thousands. And yeah, that's a George, you know, on the Ekas Assembly, Minister of Communication. Digital Media Technology, one Ekas, last year in Kwano, and they have recently passed over 4,000 people. And the 10% telephone media to us one we hear from me 100% no to Ghana so. And the Mahama, what are you gonna do? Who be sure we? That's all gonna bris ya. It's another opportunity for brisim. I don't mean you're coming out to anyway, it's our uncle also. If you know, it's not Mahama Sweet. It's not Trump is maybe a terminal 109 million. Medical aid and person in Ghana, I'm the conditioner. If you see them for Umbra and for Umbra, I'm gonna say the name Pepsica. And you must have a duke. The Umkan first and Tias and Santana Sibuna, the Empire in Frum. I'm first coming. I scared my grandma and saw Timmy Gun Hui. Why are they forcing this cabal? Why? It's more for Musica Moncombe.

0: 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Alright, man, Africa home soon, never. That you go and then you are. But you want to say? Former first vice chairman of NPP. And also, you know, can you say, or the NPP party in the court. So, the constitution, and now more amendment to be a woman. Now, I cover Bamuya. So on the party made that would be a court. Are you? Who pony asked him? Also, Diana was what the umbrella court. And he can answer. And now they are so for computer and began as the intimate and pretty. I will cast him near you. No, no, sir. LA 6251. I will have it. And then my hammer and a coffee by it. See him pretty came near you. At the way I bought it. I hear back. Yeah, and no man about. First week in our child, 1 month, 2 months. Ya asa tu afra intimi en shemra mamra no intimi enyina na so ne enfiri ho ebe ya ne kan yina obi a e dey obi en police bio te o mwa na de na na asa ba bio sa ba pe no ene de o ka che no te ba ma se won ka se bia ka mo no mo se ka na e mo bu no ma tunto no ma kwa ho no e too dangerous ene no no ma en no po se enyi sa de en fro for any safety. Yeah, come on, sorry. I'm so phobic. I'm so bad. Challenge my hammer's woman penny. And never heard it again. It's a senior. I saw for so I can't do more young quass off. Said the Mahama can woman in the yard in it. Woman in a yard in it. Say, come with a pretty picture in the house for a pretty good come on that way. And go for some talk to no more car home. And there be a car or car crack one room with the attendee. And ya, I papa, I said, Gandhi, to me, just I didn't tell us of a bishop. I can't do a man, Kazankaza, as of Nibi. As of when Nibi Grand Air Commerce, I was in the 2% pastors whom pretty in Yano, and saying, I made men be an omu, and they had there for money. Scanty no way, they were a pretty big day. Oh, I can't acquire a lot of loan. And so we cried to him, got a lot of a grown muntia, over to him, woman in Iran. And the prophet, you know, upon born air can say, kaje mahama no ndi de edra ono wa kuyan mano na mi amak mak tasin etibi so ne trump ko kushi ai komo na feni na mabantizo oko o deva we deliver a letter bi de ma ko fi trump si esire no a mo bodi na se bit me a pardon hin didi ai na ko ko se mano ndi didi no no on go for a poor pin man as coffee trump and on pardon. No, Osambra, if he be you, I did his pony after once I said, I should go out with him. It's a agriculture, a bed, the devil gun and mum, and the country, a baba ya condo. Me, I'm tear criminal, be a may. Yes, agriculture, I'm not in a baba, they do. Not I said, the machines be real back more than once. Machines, I'm not. We grano un could do to say be a cock allegation. A movement would to me move free another corner in Kuba River so. And after you know, Sanna Manome in Yano, the Dinia Bessia, I didn't a honour war as a year. I won't ever service him. The sincere way I've written a great machine in the Okan Yano, the Dinia Babia, a Bessia, the BBC, a honour echo, whom I have 4 more mayors, 8 men in Yano. Come. Well, and cook on kitten, there be a come with me. Every year, Jumo, in a memory, dear. Who says a government to see bibi se fa training no anuma de man ku kon kitin kitin yen complete e complete ya de bia ya na de e ja busi aka kanin ya na pe pe ena mahama pesu ye ye to ko se no bechem 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head with our ongoing poultry and meat processing factory. What is it? Meat processing factory. They are completely a one sage median. And what we see are done. Ah, every with this sage median, prepare for hope. And it's a beer hooker. He made a remarks on Friday, October 9, 26 year, Munayaka. During an inspection of Nakuhe factory under construction in Tano South Municipality, looking as part of his working visit. And Nakuhe, I want to wear my uncle's poultry and meat processing in Yano. I hope it is Anaman in Yano, a basso. Yeah, a basso. In Yano, a banty in Yano. Edma. President Mahama has said, he said, we encouraged the processing work, you know, expected the facilities to be ready for operation next year. Next year. We came here last year to promise a poultry factory for Bechem. We have come back to inspect the work. And we are encouraged by the process. By next year, the factory should be ready to operate. President Mahama Nekasan, the president, said the factory will make Bechem a major center for chicken sales and distribution and enable traders to buy poultry in bulk and transport it to other parts of the country. Self defense, who are quite necessary, but my boy also being a baby. But the government, Lancaster, care for the country, and so on, and they'll come once in seven. And the Bechem, on a flat, bring your movie, I hope, come up, so cook on, cook on, get once in seven. And then down. By a quidum, and I am in United States. About the MD MP, Buffalo, a weird chichi, you may be in TSC. So kwa kuchimai, mami, mamai, ya chini wako kubiru ubiyo, so unwe ni kwa chiri ubiyo mamai, ya ni kwa ninyi nana nkuntu bo, se mkatero, wako amine charges ya dea bo ninyi nana ninyi nana kwa kutu, ya nabunu charges, money laundry, kwa hiyo nama usumasi, kwa hiyo nama usumasi, mami nana anya papa, anyway, nkazuwa ye guilty u. Charges a dear bone who could have been in here. Oh, we are an American Western. Money then be a transfer, many a financial loss, and somebody be quite in now. Okay, banking. You can't remember banking. This is General Nassau. Ghana banking. This is General Nassau. According to the SCTN, banks in the baby Abu Medicine now, woman, a gaining their properties. They back your banking, man. Can it be this and it be no? It will say bank enough here, my asset, no? It grow, so can I could do every say I could do maybe 500 billion asset, bank. It is a quick kind of mama, home person, no? A fetch nominal, so for me, a nominee, it is a cost one, which is good, and the town, okay. I drink 170 medical magazines from farmers, no? Service center in now, a game center in America. There be a best service machines every age, many now. And yet, machines are quarter by the amount. A council, woman from Koyage, my debut. Only in now. I more or less, I don't see a bay in the kind of a suit here. Oh, Mr. Bissan, I see him. At the Farmer Service Center, yes, initiative, you know. And every day, it's a Ghana, yes, you know. Will be about present feed yourself by, and also planting for food, Swaba. Mahama, the LC, they feed Ghana program. Also, the animal. And also, they're game changer, you know. Mahama, the animal. The Farmers Service Center. It's a ninja across the country. So, service center ninja over here. You be say, I want to have a corner in Roma. Come on. The fight. It passed away before me. I'm my age, meaning you know. If it's my age, and yet you have no plan, they are fine. And down, you have no kind of quack. If it's my age, my dear, and so fine. What, some of us say it in Panzi. Media Minguan, oh, my dear currency in the Diagon. So, once again, a currency in the crown, particular note, and Kofo entry this canny. Then you don't for no. Boconadia, a boy and Timan, a if he say pump, the moon not to taste it. This only has anonymity to me charge you, which is good. A seminar, a resident Kofo and Kramamma. They are gonna see this in the idea. And I only hear the greasing. Yeah, what is this? What is something to respect this? Oh, we be all in the cake. Then I say, you could buy. When in your say East Africa for the Kobay and Ghana for soon, you have to see we eat in the bed, I know the Ghana scanner or the AK now. Or the Ghana scanner since I want to eat the bass because I need it, which is no good. And there's some end of the camera. I continue to be a one cramming hole, Oma, this way done is come. I have made a catch of seven and next year, budget here, but so I budget him. So about jobs. So unemployment in one budget, and yet, Baba. Next year, the air no one who's a dear gun. The Ghana football, who says seven abans can be about Kofi Adam and their finger, so this is a first Kabiana. Ubiana has one person on a decay in Namse. Sikabi after the beginning, and no, this is a Husikas Kabi. Ghana, you know, and some of them. All right, grand man, a very frank. What will you do for Bosso Bosso? Benny Frank. Benny Frank Tienga. Benny Frank. Benny Frank. Ejabu si Tienga.
1: Ah, Ofa.
0: Yes, Benny.
1: From design.
0: Ejadu biabuko.
1: Ah, mi ano basa. Na ukasaka mabati chile ba sonana saye. Ubutu punu baku ona na. Ubutu punu baku ona na.
0: What's the more thing?
1: But you put back on and cut and all for that because maybe I first like a good pan at the chill science.
0: Yeah,
1: I'm a
0: chill.
1: I'm a load in a bus one up and an uncle program link for you, but me and me said,
0: Yeah. Anyway, boss, me and quite.
1: Okay, Mammy, boss, where?
0: Yeah.
1: Yeah, you had another holiday into a high Thanksgiving to yet if
0: you.
1: A man on holiday. Latin Union, I be called a cooker, you and be free, cooker, and so. And now see a young cooker, you maintain.
0: Yeah.
1: A dear bachin nipper be did in tea and cooker, you manage the Anna Fano. Your cook.
0: I do the holiday now.
1: What's it?
0: I do the holiday on Sakabi.
1: no, we can also say processing chicken and you know.
0: Okay.
1: I never change restaurant in the baby making the production go today, said the Ochina no money behind. And cook on home fast walk back on. Now, I dear, maybe I say, you want our more pecanina, sir. You need a bequaqua play be now. And yet, Zoom Lion for any clean woman who I gave be a, and you
0: know,
1: watch them say you bitch him. Minimubu or what? Once you're ready, Miss Mabusano.
0: Oh, okay.
1: Say, do say a ban off any panny at the idea. Fiona, I found Koya MPP and DC. Now, meaning on Timoma Yajuma. A Yajuma can see a power wound, sir. I'm going to be a
0: mecca. Say, I've been walking
1: home. Say, you see, sir.
0: Yeah.
1: So we see bare 40 Ghana. I can see for 800 Ghana with demand, you know.
0: Okay.
1: Because farmers, you know, you've been here more. Now, now, once they be a calculate, young quan, or crab, be a first number here, Jumano. Every minute, be a 100 beds. You be chak, or Pimsy, a be yam, be a tenders, be a be a free mono. Every minute, be a cocoa bar cocoa. Can you imagine, say, you're running 16 hours into what to have times of radio, cook a day times 300 times 55 f 53 weeks. But there, a book across Saturday cry.
0: All right,
1: so what you say,
0: auntie
1: and cook one idea, a idea, a big creature, a ma, a bano, a goose, a warrior. Now, idea about one was a project in a course order. Now, what can be before a 1 year man or air sense garbage in blood in this hour and Yemen in us 1 year hobby bone and in petene a Ibeba Batclomiano, who Sam one will be a yes, I'm processing a you know.
0: Yeah,
1: who be that? Sam Waba Hopper, no, debit, who be that? And then one sense be beer than a crab.
0: Sure.
1: So, and Yeni Papa upon a year, Juman, what dear Juman, your way, dear, or no best, sir. The egg the act of formula, the adjunct of the sister cock, or a BC at the young crammy, and a BC at the year, the fat and the year makeups, and simply be or more recycling with the union, the baby.
0: Yeah.
1: And no crass would bet my tete after I chicken feed. See a becqua cock crack a banner, dear. It bet me the chicken feed, you know, like as a one and your protein, papa, and organic, Eddie. Sort it. Yes. And go back to the whole country, the system. No, I said, Debbie, I'm a cassette. Say, a body will be on TikTok now, warm or mutinia, and you pay child margin, a butcher fortune margin, a man fortune margin, and Kabebwa woman, and you will be on the bus or be MPP NDC, or man in Pum 29 day, will be a aircon or radio, so I say, yeah. Now, Minya, I dear about when Mr. President in your engine, a far. New city now, walk on one seven.
0: And
1: as I'm not when I meet you yet.
0: There was so one of the owner proposal. Okay, I didn't turn on to
1: what you say. You knew what I said, take you over 10 years, 20 years, and every year no crown, but 2 years, you know, average discounts a Ghana Ukrainian over $20 billion. 34 to some billion dollars a year. Hey, near confess scan. They say Ghana crown hospital cry you choke. And this abanicas I cry you choke. I cry wasn't choke. Ghana now body yourself for one city. And I cry yes, I know. Because I cry almost burial school next year in Ano about 40% member I cry. I'll be paid you my day. Aye. And the way you see me a country na you know, Anna Ama Akrano Aye Chuk.
0: Okay.
1: Na New York Rebecca Chase America from Cassia go pay New City because Washington Aye Chuk. Because the way you see your body yourself in your system never honor. Anna Ami Aye Chuk. And you be in also see Nancy. She say elders. Say a bit pile in the one place. And we are still individuals in the headache. AC dying. It is still going to be choke. Your management with the city, and yet you ma.
0: Yeah.
1: And do the catch him saying, 2.5 as I say, no, and why you choke. Abre Kumasi ye 1. Kumasi e ko omuche Kumasi about 400,000 people. Na ko Kumasi so you choke. The system doesn't work right. And yes, Egypt for aye bintino, yes, ye be. That is copyright. And yet, you know, sir, level no. Still, how the Lagos on your budget, you know, amount for any J, Lagos on which Abuja. The big construction are go there. The only thing the government can do is there. You pay advice, it's okay. Say, down in your old war, you bet him at twice as in a development. They buy it and make those people go different way. Such as a development to a who have no choice. Either so best sell a house, you will move to different place. Account. Now, on my assignment, you pay why are you? And no credit paper to Adam Crayenibi, and sue the paper to Crayenibi, or so by building new city. Like I say, you are carrying the whole country. My own Nipaya Lecrayen, yes, just a hospital, common 200 and 200 cities, Nipanabato, a drug crab, blood pressure, crano. He can't provide himself. The Sikamba in the Woody Omano, Ebe Yajidin, like a whole building city for people. See, I'm not sitting there, I'm a private sector. The land are there, design are there, so if it's over here, you build your own. Egypt, what people go there and buy it? Nobody can live there because it's very expensive. Man, they're quite now. Now, a work almost in. Because it's expensive. Ghana, you train a pack of 600 Ghana a month. Man, they're quite now. Foreigners, the Bible, and why are you saying? Debbie, yes, we are requesting new city, but the old city have to build it up good. Because I know Kramo Funti means you are rent. And Mr. President, Niyama won't even say what he going too far. But can Niyama bear new means? Bomwa, and why? Yes, we are good and we are quite that system. No cross. Since be a new one time new city in Beba. In future, you never call grandson a new city number. But in your time, I know time. And yes, I come and crew my bear, I be ye been those who be ye be. No. It's a different about the weather turning to robots. It turned out to the smart things. So how are you going to build those things? Why never running? And then you manage to correct your Ben Yinano and electric cars are working in Anno. A cut a job, a build a job. And the wine, ever you were trotro system. AD and ya, yentin finance Sanya win. Where in a wood detune, a wood develop Sanya Mawin is better than so best penny sika at Yakoya New City. Because proposal now to buy a granite city, no big design a crown. How much cost in Ghana? And your billions of dollars. So just here, it is a war pursue a stretchy gun at GD when in future any name now, your becker say, you didn't better to come in Kromada. This is the time, you will city of transport and Yejuma. It is a transport in Yejuma Ghana. It can have a different level of ultimate design your trotro system. No, now you're more than a new city. So just here, what shall say power where did you move about Ghana? I'm telling you. And your big problem, no ko farban. Ebeba, but in any time, it's Mr. President. I think he said you are rushing too much, to put too much things in the Ghanaian's head too much. I be what TikTok where you wanna president and say the good president. No, when you're a good president, me. And you must some crown. It doesn't finish. Construction are going there, but in pay your budget. Say who feels so Ebekoso? I can't 2 to 3 years. And you be sitting in the 2 years and not 3 years. And your time and your time. Let the country move on. When the Mresu say, what's it? The poor baby, baby, and I say, Mresu say, I'm running in Aya. Yeah, baby. But the runner, no, dear. Why? And now, but Jenny say, Nipa ko hospital, Krana. Come on, Abruchiraha, and you easy say, Nipa, yeah, testing, yeah, the idea, your common is Krana. The Bemo who say, Nyama, Kunipa, diabetes, and blood pressure, and San Yama, you know, and your common move, be a team who in a level, and over Bon Hoban. It be Nigana. I had drew a blood pressure, drew Krana. We'll be a $8. Uduoni sika kura no watua ebe 5 dollars, 8 dollars, abaya mbehwe no ebe tuya. 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The general man, what is the country ni show off for? As you say, I quite say, Bibiana, Baba Biano, he say, oh, be friendly for your idea. Sir, if we are four machines, our cases are based when you know, Nana, are you good? But maintenance, you know, you're better. Quam Brady, but now say, you did not go to an embassy, no, be before what you want to add in the prior to Sika or Bedia, and if I'm a name of Febby Grana, own to me. And when the district be a so so, you bring any poor Badano, the monk coming on a quen district be a no function woman, sir, not maintenance for one more haunting a sayer. Maintenance are good there, no affects it because a bed crack crown, Obercon is mood of a queer Nibuko far. Oh, your barber fire, not a mem. Obercona a mood of for the same trouble. That's the way again, yes, you sit here. You're near my yeno, and toast it to me. And that 21st century. Look at the transport in Nipa Yusu in Ghana. Look at the roads in Namso. Bridges at school for Namso. School be cracked, block CCC America. Say, oh, so you be a big new city. Mr. President, I think he says, oh, yeah, you're confused. With 3 years, you know, you are turning to the confused. Don't think it will be a castle war, yeah, you have to do more. No. Let things now, when you're now, do it. It's more better. And I'm a finance minister. O finance minister to say teacher for creativity. O but millions of dollars at the akoye we na teacher for creativity. No one na obo the country for. Why na obo the country no for? But Kina Faso na a new what she was in na no Kina Faso abeye the word visioner. O be any show health e you come on your bill wa. We ni pay timi ko hospital for free. Ghana e bi ni ho. Ghana e bi ni ho. When they do hospital, say, oh, you know, you're dear, quiet doctor, let me catch and say, you're dear, we know you. If you know what you say, you're dear, pioneer, who's your cancer, no, cool. That doctors are no, look, oh, my God, didn't you approach some of your doctors, but they don't do the work. And as someone make it, be a woman, you'll be a hospital, you'll be a woman, you'll be a temperature, because I say, a dear, now you know, the doctor can't tell you, just who you'll be catching soon, a coma. Now say, when you're cancer. Those are doctors need more educated. I'm telling you. And yes, Juma no more. Doctor Juma said, we need a you woman, won't mean yet. But Africa's here, Juma with the Sika, the name of some bio doctor, no acquire. But Tibia and Indian feel. Timmy, I can't make my kind of idea, as I say, and Coquanket and Ketan will boozing Ghana economy. But your mama, and can forget the new city, propose it fine. But I'll go to the different electrical cars to build in Ghana right now. Same quote, I propose side with the quote, yeah, transport. Now you design transport of the true system. No, my builder, or more the material, the paper Ghana, near assembly car, I don't know Ghana. Now you near you soon or Ghana, Nana, and Kabeboy. Accident and never call for. Accident and Kabeko for. Maybe as someone make a call China, then a question I came. Now I was thinking, say, he was going to find a way to build the system. One in the panel, more fire trotter on any John Fono, a bay beboa. That was a thinking. But when to me, and yes, I knew my way in a castle, but the new city is also just a sports minister. Sika, yeah, bubu, din by now, no, and Kapapa, we ran. Ka won't cry the ocean. A police for Chenanka will shim with that da. Spending $5 million in 2 weeks. At the sad names, we say my movie £10,000. Ama, the Yam Yakrania Bruchel for no more Tia Bruchel, how moon to your tax almost I say a more ticket for free, no, and Ukraine Kumino. Why Ghana spend so much money for those things? woti ha ye adwuma ma aban no wanya sika nkotwa ticket yanke famra gana ni ukra no mra ha mehwe bi no woti gan ha pa ticket for free $1,000 ticket ko he 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sports minister in Seminole. They should catch all of them to put on jail. But now, AI is too much. AI is too much. Is it weird in the Sepo Ghana Sikkim? And a lawyer, and I walk and I a china with Jina was said, yet why you didn't why you know. And any pan would you believe we are not opposing to be an order yet. Se nipa be kan bia ma no e ba na obi anim se boni a odi bat ni anim se bibi ukoso but yokofo no omo ya ma omo nimo ya haw omo ya ma omo dwuma no akofom dakra na na mo ofa
0: yeah iti ofa
1: ofa temenga
0: yeah
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1: 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corner no mama police for na corner police for akwa arrest no na mo mo fa chira ko mo ma dia that's fine since anoma nu kura besie am bibia kwa na yoko fo se ye twen safre no adjuma nye nkura adjuma 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Yes, mobile my investigation via Mopibia. Name, sir, lawyer, be new, be yet to Boati Kiki, Kina Yoko for Matron Safrano. Obinia Necassetiano, Yoko Ton and Safrano. No. A police work is a police for Boom Charger or Mudu Bonipan. So just say, Tia Maya Hono, see, I see, I'm phoning in a Juma, I say. Because in pardon, no mobile, ye, and son or but I just a gun of 40 senses. So, some profile to almost some for a while. And you cross on no more tricky, because won't me? They just call you to find out what's going on.
0: Yeah.
1: No, the better you call now, Yoko, you say, and I'm Yoko for to me, you say, won't me cassette here on Bussa? Simon on the radio, so any abroad yet, and a Yoko minister or Penny, I don't know. You say, and I want why you say no, Massa, Tobas. And yet, small, you know, why be Jena TV so any resource almost is work as rough. I dear also, mom for your test for Honor. If you can talk about anything, but leave them alone to do their job. Because one Casano and them more human so more to say, Mimiti, maybe we could boy harness a RCP 14 will do for no. They will find a way around me. Because I'm not aware of the edge market, but more much money is so common. Not a bomb to tsunami, bull bidding, the boy or mudding. No. Only a special agent to escape your source in Korea Bowman. Go with your radius, bring it to the radius of Obo. And a yoke, I say, and a yoke, yes, and a dang security phone call channel. Obu Kran will be grassy necessary. It's a between national security and the police department. As you kind of getting in Abu, Nana, you may be because we're Ghana. Mr. President, financing war. A man, a man to 2 years, not Ghana, I'm calling him. But to me, an idiot, you're trapped in terminal, and you're good for now, you know. And there are factories now, which is a sweet factories in this war, and Kebabwa. What's the debut? I'm a see fire. Masinka processing plan since internal that would be a quantum air drama not abandoned a month. So just say, but your mind is now a million country say, there be any of a yard for fro. Painting so be painting must be any stand for by ya nan Kevin Taylor Bonachi. We be space for Ghana 70 and 70. And for how we be just say. Independent 70 years no. A dear girl, anybody yet me, yet me. And yet, come as into a crowd, great me.
0: Yeah.
1: Yet, you register to create me a connecting roads. How we been and what kind of credit even stability? No, na na we you know is used to go. What buy? What see? What trim? What so 70 baby? Which best good if it's come but boy
0: come the baby? Yeah, yeah. Yeah. Yeah. Yeah.
1: Yeah. Yeah. Yeah. Yeah. Yeah. It's a 2 hours now spending on. What did the businessman or bar, what did he need for the celebration for 17? Yeah, Benya. Who check ask the best Google one? I can't the banana. It needs me to $11 million. I will Ghana for just a 2 hours celebration. Come on. One growth, baby, and you're more Ghana, no. The entire ammonium, no. Because that's the car we know, a bebano, and I got over. Want to be a mano for no general rent, and want them to be painted. I almost said this or that, but they might rent. What did you
0: need?
1: So, if you are tearing an office of a land and will develop, buy the land and develop it. I bet you be a mano, no general rent. My mother's been to a sober swatch, but
0: yeah. Seventeen anniversary, you know. You have to say, I don't know. I will say, painting, you know. First of all, I don't know.
1: Bachelor, I know. You could have me for crown. You have to be a star, you know. Yeah, you have to be a team in the world.
0: Yeah, if I saw him grinding in Bibia, I'm grinding here no may. Bibia, and Obi, dear BNC baby, I'm training in that room. That's all. I don't know. Penny Frank, it's younger. Penny Frank. Penny Frank. That's all. Penny Frank went younger. Anyway, and I don't know. Possibly, I'm very busy here. Penty. Can say I'm going anyway. President, come on.

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1: o campaign mo bi a pat so ba pa no
0: America, no more more to so it's not a problem. American, this would be a person who gets it. Because I'm a partner, but I'm sure we may be a partner man. Ah, we don't know how many years you are in some way. It's about here in the abridging, then, and before I'm here. I'm one of the campaign moment. I'm I'm going to go to the house. 70th anniversary of Burlington, Ghana, first year, and found mommy, a common Chinese company, the idea of a government, yes, yes. I want to be with you. I'm going to go to the Ghana, man. Ah. Okay. You've got your man. You can speak. I don't know. Because Mustafa, I'm amazing. Hey, thank you for me. 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Yeah, busia. That's all for last one. Yeah, come and go. Come on. You need to go and go soon. Well, enough. You didn't hold it up. That's why you didn't see. You know, I'm not going to see. I'm not going to see. I'm fine. Inshallah. I will be up. Maybe the deal for should be able. Maybe I'm not too bad. So do I want money now? Maybe I'll be here. 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

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A seminary and none is there. So I'm ready to put on it in the rest of you. You didn't rest them, so let him rest them. I saw them above, long in the walk. A seminary and none is there.

I'm coming here, you know.

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Onya wada. Hey. Onya mia. Mr. Mr. Mr. Mr. Mr. Mr. Mr. Mr. Mr. Mr. Mr. Mr. Mr. Mr. Mr. Mr. Mr. Mr. Mr. Mr. Mr. Mr. Mr. Mr. Mr. Mr. Mr. Mr. Mr. Mr. Mr. Mr. Mr. Mr. Mr. Mr. Mr. Mr. Mr. Mr. Mr. Mr. Mr. Mr. Mr. Mr. Mr. Mr. Mr. Mr. Mr. Mr. Mr. Mr. Mr. Mr. Mr. Mr. Mr. Mr. Mr. Mr. Mr. Mr. Mr. Mr. Mr. Mr. Mr. Mr. Mr. Mr. Mr. Mr. Mr. Mr. Mr. Mr. Mr. Mr. Mr. Mr. Mr. Mr. Mr. Mr. Mr. Mr. Mr. Mr. Mr. Mr. Mr. Mr. Mr. Mr.

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Listen, Wase. 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

incomparable, indescribable God. 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

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Yawaya. Now listen. Why are you in Trinity? 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And also, Titi Trinity.

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Mamma, what you are? Mamma, what you are? Mamma, what you are? Mamma, what you are? Mamma, what you are? Mamma, what you are? Mamma, what you are? Mamma, what you are? Mamma, what you are? Mamma, what you are? Mamma, what you are? Mamma, what you are? Mamma, what you are? Mamma, what you are? Mamma, what you are? Mamma, what you are? Mamma, what you are? Mamma, what you are? Mamma, what you are? Mamma, what you are? Mamma, what you are? Mamma, what you are? Mamma, what you are? Mamma, what you are? Mamma, what you are? Mamma, what you are? Mamma, what you are? Mamma, what you are? Mamma, what you are? Mamma, what you are? Mamma, what you are? Mamma, what you are? Mamma, what you are? Mamma, what you are? Mamma, what you are? Mamma, what you are? Mamma, what you are? Mamma, what you are? Mamma, what you are

0: Cinderella, ay, Alicia. 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
0: what? I'm pressing down for 50 so much, Santa Mike. What's up, what you want, what's up, baby? Oh, boy, boy, I want to be a man here. My dear, what's your dad doing for me, Santa?

I'm coming from the power. I'm coming from the power. I'm coming from the power. I'm coming from the power. I'm coming from the power. I'm coming from the power. I'm coming from the power. I'm coming from the power. I'm coming from the power. I'm coming from the power. I'm coming from the power. I'm coming from the power. I'm coming from the power. I'm coming from the power. I'm coming from the power. I'm coming from the power. I'm coming from the power. I'm coming from the power. I'm coming from the power. I'm coming from the power. I'm coming from the power. I'm coming from the power. I'm coming from the power. I'm coming from the power. I'm coming from the power. I'm coming from the power. I'm coming from the power. I'm coming from the power. I'm coming from the power. I'm coming from the power. I'm coming from the power. I'm coming from the power. I'm coming from the power. I'm coming from the power. I'm coming from the power. I'm coming from the power. I'm coming from the power. I'm coming from the power. I'm coming from the power. I'm coming from the power. I'm coming from the power. I'm coming from the power.

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The Lord God Almighty is gathering his people from every tribe and from every nation unto himself. Thus people have I formed unto myself, that they should show forth my praise, saith the Lord. For God is not ashamed to be called their God. As the girdle cleaveth to the loins of the man, so have I caused my people to cleave unto me, that they shall be unto me for a people, for a praise, and for a name, and even for a glory. That my people would not hear. Of what concord has Christ with Belial? And of what agreement has the temple of God with idols? Wherefore come out from amongst them, and be ye separate,

A chosen generation, a royal priesthood, an holy nation, a peculiar people, that you should show forth the praises of him who has called you from darkness into his marvelous light. Therefore today, as you hear the sound of his voice, harden not your heart. For the night is far spent, and the hour cometh, and even now is, that true worshippers shall worship their Father in spirit and in truth. Oh, come to Mount Zion, to the city of the living God, to the heavenly Jerusalem, to the innumerable company of angels, and to the general assembly and church of the firstborn, to the Most High God, the Judge of all. All come to his only begotten Son, the Lord Jesus Christ, the author and finisher of our faith, the mediator of our new covenant. Come unto the blood of sprinkling that speaketh better things than that of Abel. O church, as in the days of Adam, Jehovah Adonai has visited his people in the cool of the day. Where art thou?

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And no man is to know the Mephri Sabre. The Mephri Sabre, yes, yes, yes, yes, yes, yes, yes, yes, yes, yes, yes, yes, yes, yes, yes, yes, yes, yes, yes, yes, yes, yes, yes, yes, yes, yes, yes, yes, yes, yes, yes, yes, yes, yes, yes, yes, yes, yes, yes, yes, yes, yes, yes, yes, yes, yes, yes, yes, yes, yes, yes, yes, yes, yes, yes, yes, yes, yes, yes, yes, yes, yes, yes, yes, yes, yes, yes, yes, yes, yes, yes, yes, yes, yes, yes, yes, yes, yes, yes, yes, yes, yes, yes, yes, yes, yes, yes, yes, yes, yes, yes, yes, yes, yes, yes, yes, yes, yes, yes, yes, yes, yes, yes, yes, yes, yes, yes, yes, yes, yes, yes, yes, yes, yes, yes, yes, yes, yes, yes, yes, yes, yes, yes, yes, yes, yes, yes, yes, yes, yes, yes,

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1: 이소레바바바바바바바바바바바바바바바바바바바바바바바바바바바바바바바바바바바바바바바바바바바바바바바바바바바바바바바바바바바바바바바바바바바바바바바바바바바바바바바바바바바바바바바바바바바바바바바바바바바바바바바바바바바바바바바바바바바바바바바바바바바바바바바바바바바바바바바바바바바바바바바바바바바바바바바바바바바바바바바바바바바바바바바바바바바바바바바바바바바바바바바바바바바바바바바바바바바바바바바바바바바바바바바바바바바바바바바바바바바바바바바바바바바바바바바바바바바바바바바바바바바바바바바바바바바바바바바바바바바바바바바바바바바바바바바바바바바바바바바바바바바바바바바바바바바바바바바바바바바바바바바바바바바바바바바바바바바바바바바바바바바바바바바바바바바바바바바바바바바바바바바바바바바바바바바바바바바바바바바바바바바바바바바바바바바바바바바

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Mama no mi anu fa kumari mi anu kamu. Your father, yes.

Oh, Jesus, the way you did now, I said, oh, you're supposed to do it. Yeah, I can't say, I said that and count in. Oh, Jesus, what do I have? And if you're fainting, I'm doing it for what you know. Oh, Jesus Christ, what do you do? It's my mind, and you're so glad you can be a man with me, but you're okay, that was. I'm sure I'm going to be a man.

Yasada, Obasa Sammy Sabre, and son of a female Mudaya Siak. I don't know, I'm a coffer. You need that son or no?

Yeah, me da, I run the ayah. Woman, you're not a Russian. You're not a Russian. You're not a Russian. You're not a Russian. You're not a Russian. You're not a Russian. You're not a Russian. You're not a Russian. You're not a Russian. You're not a Russian. You're not a Russian. You're not a Russian. You're not a Russian. You're not a Russian. You're not a Russian. You're not a Russian. You're not a Russian. You're not a Russian. You're not a Russian. You're not a Russian. You're not a Russian. You're not a Russian. You're not a Russian. You're not a Russian. You're not a Russian. You're not a Russian. You're not a Russian. You're not a Russian. You're not a Russian. You're not a Russian. You're not a Russian. You're not a Russian. You're not a Russian. You're not a Russian. You're not a Russian. You're not a Russian. You're not a Russian. You're not a Russian. You're not a Russian. You're not a Russian. You're not a Russian. You're not a Russian. You're not a Russian. You're not a Russian. You're not a Russian

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Jesus, Messiah, Ocha, and Pa, I am the Son, and Pa, Son, and Pa, Son, and Pa, Son, and Pa, Son, and Pa, Son, and Pa, Son, and Pa, Son, and Pa, Son, and Pa, Son, and Pa, Son, and Pa, Son, and Pa, Son, and Pa, Son, and Pa, Son, and Pa, Son, and Pa, Son, and Pa, Son, and Pa, Son, and Pa, Son, and Pa, Son, and Pa, Son, and Pa, Son, and Pa, Son, and Pa, Son, and Pa, Son, and Pa, Son, and Pa, Son, and Pa, Son, and Pa, Son, and Pa, Son, and Pa, Son, and Pa, Son, and Pa, Son, and Pa, Son, and Pa, Son, and Pa, Son, and Pa, Son, and Pa, Son, and Pa, Son, and Pa, Son, and Pa, Son, and Pa, Son, and Pa, Son, and Pa, Son,

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Eradia, who if we now bob my way, who now so well now, ma. Well, do my money within Yawtia and our Sierra. Emre Santin and Coupon. But to a hearing within Yan, I am now, and Yan, I am come. Yakan in Yanis, our Hini, a dahini. A Hini, and you never return wapo. Now they are Hini Tim Horda.

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1: 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Ah, what is
2: that? Ah, I say, Lord, Baba, all one
1: car.
2: He's on the wall. Lord, I bless you. I say, I say, I say,
1: I say, I say, I say, I say, I say, I say, I say, I say, I say, I say, I say, I say, I say, I say, I say, I say, I say, I say, I say, I say, I say, I say, I say, I say, I say, I say, I say, I say, I say, I say, I say, I say, I say, I say, I say, I say, I say, I say, I say, I say, I say, I say, I say, I say, I say, I say, I say, I say, I say, I say, I say, I say, I say, I say, I say, I say, I say, I say, I say, I say, I say, I say, I say, I say, I say, I say, I say, I say, I say, I say, I say, I say, I say, I say, I say, I say, I say, I say, I say, I say, I say, I say, I say, I say, I say, I say, I say, I say, I say, I say, I say, I say, I say, I say, I say, I say, I say, I say, I say, I say, I say, I say, I say, I say, I say, I say, I say, I say, I say, I say, I say, I say, I say, I say, I say, I say, I say, I say, I say, I say, I say, I say, I say, I say, I say, I

Yerta, you are to be the other one. Diana, we try. When you're minimum, what they do. Mima, media, what they tell us. Media, what they tell us. Nominate a pop of flowers. Nominate a pop of flowers. Some of us, and we have never to send nothing. About in a map flower. Minimum, nominate our suffering of freedom. For planet. You know, may you have been. Mima, your view. And my wound has been there. What's up, what I know, Sasia? I mean, I'm football meeting with you. Dear view. And my wound has been. Kai at the time of the show. Mina, we are the end. You see, Kai, me, you know, that's all better than I'm not going to be able to do it. What do you think you are? You are a fit.

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Ah, a reference from by. Na ever say, if ye are what Timonoma. Na Tatrama are Wapa Moon. Ah, it is the old Jack. 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

some woman is saying, Nami Huno or Bofram or Dinfu. Ah, what did Linka see at Tia Musta? Why now, Ofata, the Obia and woman who now what it is so long soon. Now Obia and me a sorrow, and now a fafiso, and now a fafiasi. I obey to me a boy and woman who now said, Obeshebu. Yarekah.

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Jesus,

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Adibum, Baba Rebebia, and Sarah to one. Oh, now I do every time for Sam. 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